0: jetzt.
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0: Alex Warren. Ordinary. The Ordinary. Krone Hit. 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
2: They say the holy water's watered down. And this town's lost its faith. Our colors will fade eventually. So if our time is running out, day after day, we'll make the mundane a masterpiece. Oh my, my, oh my, my love. I take one look at you, you're taking me.

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0: Dean Lewis, how do I say goodbye?
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0: Krone Hit, wir sind die meiste Musik.
2: Early morning, there's a message on my phone. It's my mother saying, darling, please come home. I fear the worst. How could you leave us all behind? There's so much to say, but there's so little time.

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1: How you doing? This is Adam and James, and we're from Maroon 5.
0: Maroon 5. Memories.
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1: 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I like it.
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0: Hey, this is Milo, and you're listening to Krone Hits. We are the most music.
1: Tell me, do you ever feel like you're living in a broken record? And all of your thoughts are spinning on repeat.

0: take it to the flow now, ooh.
1: Hoops, Spurs,
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1: 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But wait a minute, isn't this...
0: Yeah, yes it is.
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0: Well, baby, I went down and got it for you.
1: Aw, you shouldn't have.

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Bass hit hard, make the past don't mind. Stories on loop, memories don't say it. We living too fast, but our lives need betrayed. Betrayed, we make it, the clock gave up. People send phone, but it still blow up. Future in my palm, screen glow, prophecy. We're pulling up, then we dip, then we gone. Club life's better like a glitch in time. Bass hit hard, make the past don't mind. Stories on loop, memories don't say it. 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Future in my palm, screen glow, prophecy. 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Club life's better like a glitch in time. Bass hit hard, make the past don't mind. Stories on loop, memories don't say it. We living too fast, but our lives need betrayed.

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0: 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My name is Calvin Harris. It's been a pleasure. Have a fantastic weekend. Take care of yourselves.
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